inside my suitcase, trying to find a warm place to spend the night. A heavy rain of falling, seems I hear your voice calling, it's alright.

shots work out of play. Yo, that fly got Sabine say day. About 8 miles to the garden, that's some highway setting, that's a cool, cool lounge in Atlantic City bound in 1920 to the 1970s. A shame with some pool hoes, yo, some Eddie, get ready real cool, cool.

Jimmy Smith at the console, so with the girls, and read the Shaka Khan, the So Solid Gold, Cisco, Estani, and La Belly too. People's the road with Woody and you, Bob Dylan. A million sears, silver tone, guitars, heard the lick, cause you'll only take them nowhere. Blues music.

Little sister got a boyfriend dick. It's like smoking the right, the final rights, the vinyl rights, rules, music, groove.

You were 5 foot 10 inches tall. It was very nice. Candlelight and Dubonnet on ice. We were in a small cafe. You could hear the guitars play. It was very nice. Oh, honey, it was paradise.

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You got a woman waiting for you, dear. All you ever gotta do is be a good man one time to one woman.

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0: very, very nice. Fantastic. Just fantastic. And just think, it only took me a half a century to get back here. Well, this is it, the redux of the first three Magnetic South, Loose Salute, and Nevada Fighter albums that constitute the, the First National Band trilogy. There's a bunch of First National Band records. We'll do a bunch of songs for you tonight. And right now, we'll just stick with the album.
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1: Let's skip the small talk. There's no need anyway. I had you at baby. You had me at hey.